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8: 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Now, here's a song that has everything to do with the Eternal Flame Memorial at Elvis Presley's grave. 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
4: 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At this time every weekend, I'm Kid Kelly with your top 25 hot hits for the week ending October 3rd. This artist wrote this song in about 17 minutes after his then record label gave him one final chance. He pieced together lyrics from napkins. The song became the first from the album Misguided Roses and reached number 5 on the U.S. Hot 100. He's Edwin McCain with hot hit number 22 this week, I'll Be.

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9: 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Now, despite its upbeat sound, this song is about an addiction and emptiness. After five demos around the San Francisco Bay Area, the band finally finalized the mix with guitars, brushes, and a drum machine. It peaked at number 4 and spent 43 weeks on the U.S. Hot 100. Here's Third Eye Blind, 3EB with Hot Hit 19 this week, Semi-Charmed Life.
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4: 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Now, this song was originally recorded by the Canadian band 5440. This band recorded their version in 1994 as a B-side to their hit Hold My Hand, which gained major exposure through the Friends soundtrack and TV show. Hot hit 16 this week. Personal friends of Edwin McCain, who I played earlier, here's Hootie and the Blowfish with I Go

0: Halftime every weekend with me, your KIDM kid, Kelly. 90s hot hits for the week ending October 3rd, 2026. That's Meredith Brooks with Bitch. Before it, Backstreet Boys did As Long As You Love Me, and I Got You Semisonics Closing Time. We're hanging out this time every weekend, same time, same place. Your top 10 for the week ending October 3rd continues with music from Prince and Sean Mullins and a bunch more next. Hang here.
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3: 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My name's Kid Kelly with your top 25 hot hits for the week ending October 3rd. Now, this song reflects the band's lead singer's experience caring for his mother with her battle with Hodgkin's lymphoma. Written from the perspective of his childhood, the song appeared as the third track and single from the band's Diamond-certified 1996 debut album, Yourself or Someone Like You. 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

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Hi, it's Kim St. James. 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

0: tracks, 90s hot hits, and there it is, number one for the week ending October 3rd, 2026, in your top 25. I'm your baby tonight, Whitney Houston. My name's Kid Kelly. I'll see you back here next weekend, same time, same place. Thanks for being true. Thanks for being you. Thank you for listening.
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0: 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Julie Clary.
1: 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I'm going to Mexico.
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We have the Village of the Living Dead in St. Charles. 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

0: 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John Marenka.
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0: When are you going to win? 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
1: Monday, I've already got the scratch-off tickets ready to go for a free Money Monday. 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

0: 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Julie Clary.
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1: Good morning. Welcome to Issues and Answers, a public affairs program from Cumulus Media in Saginaw. My name is Scott Stein, and today we're going to catch up with Director of Saginaw County Parks and Rec. It is Brian Keenan-Leckel. He's on the other end of our phone line this morning. Good morning, Brian.
2: Good morning, Scott.
1: Great to have you along here. And I was just perusing the flyer that you guys sent out to a lot of the residents earlier this week. Thanks for the crossword puzzle. That was fun.
2: Glad you enjoyed it.
1: It only took me like 5 minutes, so I was pretty happy that I could knock it out pretty quick. But anyway, so let's talk about everything fun for fall at Saginaw County Parks and Recreation. Let's run through, before we get to some of the events, let's remind everybody that this is a big park system. I mean, lots of different parks. You got the rail trail thrown in. Can you kind of go through the locations? Let's start there. Hit the locations so everybody kind of knows what is under the umbrella of Saginaw County Parks and Rec.
2: Wonderful, yeah. So we manage just over 1,000 acres of parkland now. We kind of go in our busiest park, Haysco Recreation Area, which you may have seen us out there this summer, splash pad and swimming beach. And although our official season is wrapped up out there, of course, the park itself is still open and accessible at Haysco Recreation Area. Just across Saginaw Township, we have Immerman Memorial Park on the Tittabawassee River, another really popular park space in the fall. We've got cross-country teams hosting events and lots of different activities, and you'll hear a little bit more about those. At Immerman Memorial Park, south of Saginaw, we have Price Nature Center, almost 200 acres in Bridgeport Township. Great 3 miles of hiking trails out there. All of our park properties have playgrounds and different things to explore in addition to the trails. South of Price Nature Center, across in St. Charles, or just south of St. Charles, Ringwood Forest along the Bad River. Beautiful corridor of trails over there. Again, another playground to check out with the kiddos or hiking trails to explore. Saginaw Valley Rail Trail, as you mentioned, stretches from St. Charles all the way into Saginaw Township, just over 13 miles. Our newest park property, Saginaw River Headwaters Rec Area, right in the city of Saginaw on South Center Street, the former, or the southernmost bridge over the Saginaw River. That is a fantastic trail system with some unique elevation changes and great views and wetlands in Saginaw. Peak right now for birding opportunities. You'll see thousands of birds out there on that property, Saginaw River Headwaters Rec Area. And then on the north end of Saginaw County, Veterans Memorial Parkway is 1.5 miles of Saginaw River frontage. On the east side of the river on M13 or River Road between Saginaw and Bay City. So those are our park spaces that we encourage you to get out and explore this fall as the colors start to change.
1: I was going to say, yeah, the walking trails, the rail trail, the parks will be busy with the fall color change. Before we get into fall too far, though, what a huge summer. I was reading in the flyer, you had over 120,000 park visitors this past summer, and you also had a lot of visitors to Haysco, like almost 80,000 people just at Haysco Park. Congratulations on a great summer season.
2: Thank you so much. It is really incredible to see the amount of folks getting out and exploring and enjoying their parks right here in Saginaw County. Of course, Haysco added the splash pad a few years back, and so that's drawn additional use. Saginaw County residents no longer pay gate fees during our season out there, right? Just $5 a vehicle for out-of-county folks coming to visit. And now that we're in our off season, no gate fees for anyone. But yeah, it really is remarkable. I mean, just between two parks, 120,000 people across, 120 days of summer between Memorial Day and Labor Day, that's almost 1,000 patrons a day. When you factor in rain or smoke days or cooler days, it really is incredible to think of the amounts of folks visiting the parks. And we're proud to have a fantastic staff that helped keep our parks clean, safe, and fun. And we think we provided that again this summer.
1: Yeah. Yeah. It's not as they say, a one-man show. I mean, you've got Jordan and Mary and Jeanette, everybody on the team there with Saginaw County Parks and Rec. By the way, in case you're just joining us, we are speaking this morning with Brian Keenan-Leckel. He's director of Saginaw County Parks and Recreation Commission is the official title. So let's segue now into the upcoming fall. You've got lots of different events, a lot of them, Halloween themed, some are themed for, color tours. Let's start with the rail trail color tours that you offer.
2: Yes, one of our most popular annual programs, so popular, in fact, we added a spring rendition of it as well. Our senior rail trail color tours are essentially golf cart rides along the Saginaw Valley Rail Trail for seniors or those with mobility issues that aren't able to get out and bike or even hike on our trail system. So we host hour-long rides from our Van Warmer Trailhead on the Saginaw Valley Rail Trail, and we do that. It'll begin this Tuesday through Friday, and that's about 6 hours each day, 10 riders per hour. So we're looking at just about 200 folks that are all ready to come out and explore the trail in a unique way, again, for seniors or those with mobility concerns. And although we are just about full for this week's rides, I mentioned we do it twice a year. So we have that again in early June, kind of a spring summer as things start to green up tour. And then, of course, keep us in mind for next year as well. Typically got to call a few weeks beforehand to get on that reservation. But yes, our fall color tours are quite popular, and we're excited to host, as I mentioned, about 200 folks later this week.
1: Yeah, and they're free. I mean, you can't beat that at all. So fall color tours along the rail trail. Before we go any further, do you have a good website, Brian, that you can point people to for details on all these events that we're talking about?
2: SaginawCounty.com/parks. We get you right to our landing page for our website with all of this information. If you have social media on Facebook, you can follow Saginaw County Parks. We also have an Instagram. And of course, you mentioned the mailer you received. We still do quarterly newsletters, including direct mailings right to your house. So you can give our office a call to get on that mailing list, and we'll mail you a copy about each of these programs 4 times a year.
1: Yeah. All right, so let's focus now on Halloween a bit. Just over a couple of weeks away, you have a fun canine event at, this is going to be at Immerman Memorial Park. You have the dog park there, right?
2: Absolutely, we have the dog park. We host a series of dog events for our furry friends all year round, and maybe our most popular is upcoming on October 14th. Halloween, a dog costume contest right at Immerman Memorial Park, taking place in the Stephen A. Kirschenbaum Bark Park, right at the front of the park there at Immerman. You can get your pup in a festive costume, whether you dress to match or not. It is not a requirement, but we certainly see some owners get in the Halloween spirit as well. And so that's a neat program and a lot of fun, again, on October 14th. At 6 p.m. right at Immerman Memorial Park. Free to enter the costume contest, prizes, giveaways, those kinds of things.
1: Yeah, you could just show up for that one. No pre-registration necessary on that. So, yeah, dress up the doggies and come on out for that Dog Days Halloween. It's a Wednesday night on October 14th. What's the Jack O'Dash event? Is this like a run-walk event?
2: Yeah, it's a really neat, trick-or-treating, trunk-or-treating, those kinds of, lots of candy coming in. I'm a parent myself. And so this is kind of maybe a healthier take on a fun Halloween activity for the family. The Jack O'Dash will have a 3/4 mile luminary lit trail, whether you want to walk, run walk, or, even just stroll or come out and enjoy some vendor activities and things right at Price Nature Center. The Jack O'Dash has been an annual program for us. That's a lot of fun that encourages families to get outside, certainly still to wear their costumes and get in the spirit. We have a pumpkin giveaway, so you can come get a pumpkin to carve and take home with you for the family, as well as I mentioned, some vendor activities. And that luminary trail hike is quite interesting as well, and a lot of fun, and just kind of a fun time to explore the trails. We put up some decorations throughout that trail system that kind of guide the way and get you in the spirit of Halloween. That is on Friday, October 23rd, again at Price Nature Center. That's from 6 to 7:30 p.m. We do ask for pre-registration on that. There's no cost for the event. Just kind of gives us an idea of how many pumpkins to have out there.
1: Yeah.
2: But of course, if it's a late decision and you want to join us anyway, come on out on Friday, October 23rd. But you can also pre-register for that event.
1: Yeah. I've never been to the Price Nature Center. That's on Sheridan Road. Is that kind of the Bridgeport area? Am I thinking right? Or
2: yes. Yep. It's technically Bridgeport Township.
1: Okay.
2: Yes. About 5 miles south of Saginaw.
1: Okay.
2: On Sheridan Road.
1: Yeah.
2: Folks familiar with like M13.
1: It's
2: Moore Road is kind of the signed turn to head to the east. To get over to Price Nature Center. But yes, it's in Bridgeport Township, just about 5 to 10 minutes outside of Saginaw.
1: Yeah, all right, good. Hopefully we'll have a chance to check that out. We're speaking with Brian Keenan-Leckel. He's director, Saginaw County Parks and Recreation Commission. Big team of great workers, employees there doing a wonderful job with all of our parks here in the Saginaw County area. How about the a little later in the fall, in November, you have a cider and donut hike. That sounds good to me. What's that about?
2: You know, we do maybe half a dozen kind of guided or themed hikes throughout the year. Cider and donuts provided in the pavilion out at Ringwood Forest on November 12th. Again, a free event just to come out. We'll have as many as 60 or 70 folks that'll participate in that. So we have a couple of kind of trail guides that'll have a lantern as it gets a little bit darker. Takes place 5:30 to 6:30, again, on November 12th. Cider and donuts designed for the end of the hike, but some folks maybe enjoy them a little beforehand too. But yes, a neat event out at Ringwood Forest. So if these are parks like you mentioned with Price, if you've never checked out Ringwood Forest before, here's an opportunity to do it with a group of others, you know, as well as with a park staff member guiding the trail, giving you some history of the park and the park system along the way. Again, a cider and donut hike at Ringwood Forest on November 12th, 5:30 p.m.
1: All right. Yeah. Anytime cider and donuts are involved with an event, that's usually a winner. And then we're kind of jumping over a few things here, but there is also a fun event in December. You guys basically are busy almost year round, right? I mean, this December event is called Santa's Holiday Hike, and that's going to be back at Immerman Memorial Park, right?
2: Yes, December 4th, the first Friday in December, Friday, December 4th, kind of kicking off the holiday season. We get those luminaries back out. You park in the back of Immerman Memorial Park, and you walk about a little under a half, about a quarter mile, a luminary-lit trail system up to a pavilion in the front of the park where Santa and cookies and cocoa are waiting for you, some festive music, and a really neat event. Again, as most of our events are, this is a free event for families and adults alike. But Santa's Holiday Hike, yes, Friday, December 4th at Immerman Memorial Park. We do a neat winter coat drive, collecting coats at that event as well. And then we donate those to the community. And so a really neat event that kind of kicks off the holiday season on Friday, December 4th.
1: Yeah. And we really don't know if there will be snow on the ground yet or not, but have the snowshoes ready just in case, right?
2: We've had I think we've had between 55 degrees and sunny to some snow on the ground on that first Friday in December. That's kind of our annual placeholder for it.
1: Yeah.
2: So, yes, we've seen a variety of weather, and we are prepared to host the event regardless. That's
1: right.
2: The exciting part.
1: 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Brian Keenan-Leckel, Director of Saginaw County Parks and Rec. 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
1: 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So there you go. Thanks for listening this morning on your Sunday, and enjoy the rest of your weekend.

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5: 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I'll check in with you starting at 2 o'clock this afternoon. 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

0: The group Heart from Seattle, Washington. Their 11th top 40 hit is called Never, and it's from the album called Heart. They come in at number 38. A listener wants to know, what songs by a solo male and a solo female stayed on the chart the longest? Well, for a solo male, it was this song.
1: Hello, girl, it's been a while. Guess you'll be glad to know.
0: And for a solo female, this song. I have details coming up.
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0: The biggest dropping record in the countdown this week, falling 14 notches to number 35. That's Pat Benatar with Invincible, the theme from The Legend of Billie Jean. Coming up, a long-distance dedication from a girl in Missouri. A girl who picked up the phone and reached out to touch someone.
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0: Here's this week's highest debuter, the latest hit by the Thompson Twins, the British trio of Tom Bailey, Alana Curry, and Joe Leeway. Lay your hands on me.

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1: Soap opera and a nighttime cop show. Each has three hits, and the cop show has two of those hits now on the countdown. Details coming up.
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1: I'm Casey Kasem. A few minutes ago, we heard a long-distance dedication, Time After Time, by Cyndi Lauper. It was co-written by Cyndi and a musician named Rob Hyman. Well, Rob is a member of the band right here at number 33 this week, the band from Philadelphia, Hooters. And Rob Hyman co-wrote their first top 40 hit. Up five notches, it's called And We Dance.

moving up 5 notches to number 33, second week in the countdown with And We Danced. It's their first top 40 hit. The five-man band is from Philadelphia. In the 1980s, among television series that have generated the most top 40 hits, there's a tie between a soap opera and a cop show, each with 3 top 40s. The record was first set by the daytime soap opera, a soap that's generated these hit songs. The number one tune, Baby Come to Me by Patty Austin and James Ingram, Think of Laura by Christopher Cross, and All I Need, sung by one of the stars of the series, Jack Wagner. He plays the role of Frisco Jones on the highly rated daytime drama, General Hospital. General Hospital became the first television drama to generate 3 top 40 hits. Now, a nighttime drama has scored with 3 top 40s. The first from this primetime cop show was Smuggler's Blues by Glenn Frey. 2 weeks ago, the theme hit the top 40. And last week, another song by Glenn Frey debuted in the countdown.

0: to the city. Glenn Frey with the third song from the television series Miami Vice to make the top 40. At number 32, it moves up 7 notches, second week in the countdown. I'm Casey Kasem. This is AT40 in Hollywood. We're counting down the 40 biggest singles, and we're 31 hits away from the number one song in the USA. We'll continue in a moment, so stay right there.
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debuting on the Hot 100 at number 65. 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
5: I'm Casey Kasem. At number 28 from the album called How to Be a Zillionaire, here's the number one dance song in the USA this week by the English band ABC. 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

0: Tina Turner with a song she took all the way to number one in Australia and in West Germany. It got as high as number two on American Top 40. This week it falls 10 notches to 22. We Don't Need Another Hero from the Mad Max Beyond Thunderdome soundtrack. I'm Casey Kasem. This is AT40 in Hollywood. We're counting down the week's 40 biggest hits, and we're 21 hits away from number one. We'll continue in just a moment.
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0: making the highest Hot 100 debut of the week, coming in at number 45. That's a classic American Top 40 extra from 1985. 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
1: Wake up with Rachel Geddes in the morning. 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
3: I'm Casey Kasem. Here's the recent number one soul song by Whitney Houston. It's still climbing the pop chart, and it moves from number 9 to number 6 this week. 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
1: At number three, moving up two notches, that's Ready for the World with a song, Oh Sheila. In the rock era, a lot of hit songs have included the word money in their titles. But money couldn't buy the number one position. That is, until just 2 weeks ago. Details and the cash totals are coming up.
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18: 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Now, here's a classic American Top 40 Extra from October 5th, 1985. It's a song from Mad Max Beyond Thunderdome, and it would go on to win its singer a Grammy for Best Rock Performance. This is Tina Turner with One of the Living.

0: joined the Hot 100 at number 52. That's Tina Turner with One of the Living, a classic American Top 40 extra from 1985.
1: Casey Kasem, and these are the hits, the biggest in the USA. It's 3 weeks in a row at number two for Kool & the Gang with a song that all 10 members get credit for writing. Here's Cherish.

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So I went and saw the encore presentation of Avengers Endgame the other day. It was really good. They added in some extras that I was not expecting. And of course, it all leads into Avengers Doomsday, which comes out in December. It's WHNN.

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I wonder if a pop song has really ever gotten somebody back. 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It's WHNN.

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2: A better life with Dr. Sanjay Gupta.
3: A few decades ago, life expectancy in the United States was about average for a wealthy country. Since then, we've slipped toward the bottom, while South Korea has skyrocketed toward the top, gaining almost 8 years of life expectancy since the year 2000. So what are they doing that we are not? Kids grow up eating vegetables, real fresh food, even at school lunch. People stay physically and socially active into old age. One 79-year-old put it like this: "I'm with friends, laughing all day. There is no room for sickness," she said. Koreans also lean hard on preventive care instead of waiting until they're sick. Look, we can't overhaul our healthcare system overnight, but we can borrow some of these habits. One more vegetable, a little bit more movement, and a few more friends. I'm Dr. Sanjay Gupta, helping you live a better life.
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wonder how many Corvettes got into accidents because of that song. Especially if they were red. You know what I mean? It's 96.1 WHNN. Playing 80s, 90s, and now with Sia.

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Walk this way. You and me, babe. Hey, hey. The lyrics. It's one of my favorite songs. Def Leppard, Pour Some Sugar on Me, 80s, 90s, and now 96.1 WHN.

0: H&M congratulates another winner of a four-person trip to an all-inclusive dreams resort in Mexico. Julie Clary.
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Did you see the movie Disclosure Day by Steven Spielberg? It's a pretty good movie. Some people believe Disclosure Day is actually a real thing and that it's coming. Yeah. Government finally openly admitting that we're not alone. Who knows, right? 96.1 WHNN.

danger zone. The danger zone is the living room at my house. 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She has a list and she wants...

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3: 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You'll hear weather and traffic together. 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
0: Hey there, I'm Ken Kelly with your top 25 hot hits for this week. Here's the title track from this guy's 15th studio album, produced by Chic's Nile Rodgers. Now, beneath this party sound, the lyrics describe hiding true feelings behind a happy face. Red, blue, dance the blues. Hot hit 25 is David Bowie with Let's Dance.

It's Here on the Weekend with Def Leppard, number 24, Rock of Ages. My name is Kid Kelly. Counting down your top 25 for this week. Here's a song written by songwriting queen Diane Warren. It actually, though, marked her breakthrough as a songwriter. It reached number 3 on the Hot 100 and number 1 on both the R&B hip-hop and adult contemporary charts. And let's not forget about the incredibly talented family DeBarge. Hot hit 23 this week is Rhythm of the

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8: 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I'm Kid Kelly. Got your top 25 hot hits for the week ending October 3rd, 2026. Hey, you, here's a 1981 rock anthem that appeared on Loverboy's second album, Get Lucky. Originally titled Peace of My Heart, or Everybody's Waiting for the Weekend, band member Mike Reno and a record executive suggested the final title, Working for the Weekend. Hot hit 22, this is Loverboy.

Song Chameleon. My name's Kid Killing. Karma Chameleon. Culture Club is hot hit number 21. Top 25 hot hits happening in front of your very ears right now. And band member Jonathan Cain came up with a title and hook after his father encouraged him not to give up. Bandmates Steve Perry and Jonathan Cain drew lyrical inspiration from Los Angeles street life and late night views from Detroit. Despite its global success and 18 times platinum certification, Journey never filmed the official cinematic video for the single. This week's hot hit number 20, Journey, Don't Stop Believing.

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4: 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We have the Village of the Living Dead in St. Charles. And we have the Edson Incident on board the naval ship in Bay City. 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
5: 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My name's Kid Kelly. Got your top 25 hot hits for the week ending October 3, 2026. Well, this guy got the title of this song allegedly after seeing Mick Jagger, Keith Richards, and Ronnie Wood of the Rolling Stones drinking a bourbon called Rebel Yell at a New York City party. That's all we're going to say about that and that party. Billy Idol has hot hit 19 this week.

hot hits 80s backtracks with Kid Kelly and Madonna. And you may be wondering, how was this song concocted? Steven Tyler and Joe Perry wrote Walk This Way, with Perry creating its famous opening riff during a 74 Honolulu, Hawaii soundcheck. The title itself came from the hit movie Young Frankenstein. Walk This Way. 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
1: 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Jane Wedlin and Terry Hall co-wrote Our Lips Are Sealed after their brief 1980 romance while the Go-Go's toured with the Specials. Hall mailed Wedlin the lyrics reflecting the secrecy and tension surrounding their relationship. Wedlin wrote the music, Belinda Carlisle handling most of the lead vocals for hot hit number 16, Go-Go's Our Lips Are

today's hot hits for you. Number 15 this week, Peter Wolf of Jay Giles as Lights Out. And I'm Kid Kelly. Hot hits turned on this time every weekend. Thank you for listening. Rick James quickly created Super Freak as a fun new wave inspired track. That's right, new wave. The Temptations provided background vocals, the legendary Temps, with James shouting them out during the song. Member Melvin Franklin was his uncle. And it was co-writer Alonzo Miller who toned down the lyrics for radio airplay happening right now. Hot hit 14 this week is Rick James.

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